0: to do today and in the days to come.
1: Today, we are focused on trying to build containment lines. We're continuing to do structure protection and structure defense. And as Premier Eby mentioned, we continue to do search and rescue efforts for those that are still behind the fire line.
0: In other news, Canada and the United States are quietly shadowing two Chinese icebreakers operating in Arctic waters off Alaska. Canadian aircraft are tracking the vessels amid growing concern their scientific missions could also gather strategic undersea data. CBC reporter Murray Brewster has more.
2: Research ships could do so many different things today.
3: Defense researcher Richard Schmucka explaining why Canada and the U.S. defense and intelligence communities are concerned about two Chinese research icebreakers that had been operating in the Bering Sea off Alaska this summer.
2: It does represent a sort of the increasing flexing of the sort of the Chinese muscle in the Arctic.
3: The mission of the Snow Dragon and the Snow Dragon 2, according to China, is Arctic and climate change research. The advanced research ships are capable of launching buoys that China says are scientific in nature, but defense officials claim they're also capable of tracking submarines. Canada's Defense Department confirms to CBC News that an Air Force Maritime Patrol plane, a CP-140, has been working with the U.S. to keep tabs on the research ships. Defense Minister David McGuinty, earlier this week, remained confident, saying the Canadian military is actively monitoring the country's waters. Murray Brewster, CBC News. Ottawa.
0: And Iran says it will keep the Strait of Hormuz closed until the United States meets a series of new political, military, and financial demands. Tehran is calling for an end to threats, a withdrawal of American forces, the lifting of sanctions, and compensation for war damage. The demands could complicate negotiations over reopening the waterway, with just over a week left in the current 60-day negotiating period. And that is the World This Hour. For CBC News, I'm Peter Duck.
4: And now the weather forecast for London. A chance of showers and thunderstorms at times with clearing overnight, a low of 16. Sunday sees sun with clouds in the afternoon, a high of 29, humidex value of 36. In Kitchener-Waterloo, a risk of severe thunderstorms overnight with gusty winds at times, a low of 14. For Sunday, sun with increasing cloudiness late in the day, a high of 28, feeling like 33.
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11: Hello and welcome. Tonight on SNJ, we lean into gratitude and hope with music from Josh Warren, Dee Daniels, and Robbie Botoche. You'll enjoy top shelf Canadian clarinet from Virginia McDonald, James Danderfer, and Phil Nimmons. And you'll take a bicycle ride with Ariane Racicot. To kick things off, Elaine Dam covers the Rufus and Chaka Khan hit, Tell Me Something Good.

0: was the Debbie Tebbs remix of Freak d'Amour 2 by Steffi Schoch. And that's what ends our show today. C'est formidable. I'm Florence K. Merci d'avoir été avec nous et à la semaine prochaine. Thank you for being with us. And I'll see you next week.
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1: As much as you can romanticize the idea of harvesting wild rice, it is work.
2: 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From wild rice cultivation in Ontario to reawakening clam beds and growing kelp forests on the West Coast.
0: Unreserved with Rosanna Deerchild. 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And on demand on CBC Listen. After a provincial politician made headlines for delivering a speech containing obvious AI prompts, it's clear technology is changing politics. But are these changes

0: Julian Karagesian teaches international trade policy at McGill University. He says U.S. demands for concessions on dairy protections won't be popular.
1: What they're asking for will be unbearable politically for the Carney government.
0: Trade talks between the nations have intensified ahead of a August 19th deadline when a new round of U.S. tariffs take effect. Philip Shannock, CBC News, Toronto.
2: 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I'm Tricia Kindleman.
3: And now the weather forecast for London. A chance of showers and thunderstorms overnight with a low of 20. Monday sees clouds with a risk for showers and storms over the course of the day. A high of 27, humidex of 35. In Kitchener-Waterloo, a chance of showers and thunderstorms overnight with a low of 17. For Monday, clouds with a chance of rain and thunderstorms in the morning. 27 degrees for a high, feeling like 32.
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10: My stepson called me and said, there's a lady, she's got two horses and the fire's streaming down. And I said, well, bring them.
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12: 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We picked probably about 20 pounds of cherries. Whoever it was that did the call, we came and picked it up.
2: About 22,000 residents across BC have been ordered to leave their homes. The province has declared a state of emergency with more than 100 fires burning across the province. And in the midst of it all, neighbors are helping. Neighbors, strangers are stepping up, helping in whatever way they can, with food, a place to rest, even taking in pets who need shelter. It's a scene we've watched play out time and time again, be it because of fires like the ones in BC, or flooding like we've seen in the Niagara region, or even when someone is stuck on the side of the road. So many of us can recall an instance when someone came to our rescue and jumped into action on our behalf. So today, we want to hear those stories from you. Our question, when did a stranger or neighbor help you in an emergency and how did their kindness help you cope? Call us at 1-888-416-8333. We would especially like to hear from you if you had a helpful stranger or bystander intervene in a crisis or if you volunteered yourself to step up to help someone in need. 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I'm Rebecca Zanbergen in Toronto, live on CBC Radio and CBC News Network. 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